0: music, 90s and zeros.
1: Gotta get that. 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

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Going crazy, face it. She's so much more than you used to. Knows just how to move.

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Scooter! Back in the house. Yeah. Get off your shirts and wait for further instructions. Starting the microphone business, I've got one message for the next decade. 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

0: and zeros.
1: Q Music.
2: This thing right here is letting all the ladies know what guys talk about.